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12: Ron Larson, electrician's mate chief. USS Stang, 1977 to 1980. I've had the pleasure of meeting the captain and crew members of the USS Montana. Very qualified.
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13: Areas of smoke continue this evening. I'm Ed McIntosh from Q2. The smoke is going to hang around for a while. Overnight temperatures will drop down into the low 60s. Tomorrow, 90 to 95 with areas of smoke, otherwise sunshine with a light variable breeze. Still warm and dry on Tuesday, low 90s for a high. Rain returns to the forecast late Wednesday.
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0: 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Bad example. I heard it when I said it. Tell us what you want to hear. 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

0: He can hold his breath for 12 seconds, providing he is sitting down. He once went viral. It was herpes. If he were a spice, he would be flour. He's had a hair on his tongue. It wasn't a pube. The only lyrics he knows from Sweet Caroline are
1: bum, bum, bum.
0: Sometimes when he sneezes, he makes a little pee. He's the only man ever to come down with bacterial vaginosis. He has injured himself while sleeping.
1: Ooh.
0: He is the least interesting man in the world.
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7: Sunshine today mixed with some patchy smoke. Mid-90s for a high. I'm Ed McIntosh from Q2. The dry weather continues with a bit of a variable breeze today. Periods of smoke continue today, tonight, and a bit into tomorrow. Low 90s on Monday and Tuesday, then cooler 80s on Wednesday.
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9: Sunshine today mixed with some patchy smoke. Mid-90s for a high. I'm Ed McIntosh from Q2. The dry weather continues with a bit of a variable breeze today. Periods of smoke continue today, tonight, and a bit into tomorrow. Low 90s on Monday and Tuesday, then cooler 80s on Wednesday.
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0: All right, team, simmer down. As you know, we're here to name our new breakthrough medication. Oh. What's it do again?
1: Technically, it reduces inflammation.
0: Oh, super. Life-changing. Yeah.
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0: You just combined the names of three other medications.
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0: What else do we got?
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0: Why?
1: I was just looking at this loofah and a pixel.
0: Sounds like a Pokemon. Next.
2: Ask your doctor if Hermifoop is right for you.
0: Hermifoop?
2: Is that what I said?
0: Isn't that a Norwegian DJ?
1: Finish.
0: Not till we get a name.
1: A Jaxatung.
0: Sounds like a kitchen cleaner you spray directly in your mouth.
2: Kufandi.
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3: 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USS Stang, 1977 to 1980. 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

0: 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Bad example. 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
9: Still sunny, still smoky, and still warm. I'm Ed McIntosh from Q2. Mid to lower 90s for the highs today and again on Tuesday. Areas of smoke will persist through at least Tuesday evening. Mostly sunny, mid 80s on Wednesday, but a chance of rain by Wednesday night. Cooler the rest of the week with a chance of rain.
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1: 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President Truman sanctions the use of atomic weapons.
3: Yeah, let's do it.
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5: Still sunny, still smoky, and still warm. I'm Ed McIntosh from Q2. Mid to lower 90s for the highs today and again on Tuesday. Areas of smoke will persist through at least Tuesday evening. Mostly sunny, mid 80s on Wednesday, but a chance of rain by Wednesday night. Cooler the rest of the week with a chance of rain. You can't sleep because the house won't cool down, and opening a window means smoke, pollen, and wind. 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
0: Cuts down on traffic in high traffic areas.
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8: Still sunny, still smoky, and still warm. I'm Ed McIntosh from Q2. Mid to lower 90s for the highs today and again on Tuesday. Areas of smoke will persist through at least Tuesday evening. Mostly sunny, mid-80s on Wednesday, but a chance of rain by Wednesday night. Cooler the rest of the week with a chance of rain.
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4: pure evil.
2: Babies aren't your friends. 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They want to be carried, like a ruler, or a parasite, or herpes. They will systematically drain you of your life force and breast milk, and soon, you won't even leave the house anymore. 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Ew.
4: This has been a baby expose.
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10: Still sunny, still smoky, and still warm. I'm Ed McIntosh from Q2. Mid to lower 90s for the highs today and again on Tuesday. Areas of smoke will persist through at least Tuesday evening. Mostly sunny, mid-80s on Wednesday, but a chance of rain by Wednesday night. Cooler the rest of the week with a chance of rain.
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2: 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It's a big red button. Just push it.
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3: 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USS Stang, 1977 to 1980. 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
10: Still sunny, still smoky, and still warm. I'm Ed McIntosh from Q2. Mid to lower 90s for the highs today and again on Tuesday. Areas of smoke will persist through at least Tuesday evening. Mostly sunny, mid 80s on Wednesday, but a chance of rain by Wednesday night. Cooler the rest of the week with a chance of rain. 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
6: Still sunny, still smoky, and still warm. I'm Ed McIntosh from Q2. Mid to lower 90s for the highs today and again on Tuesday. Areas of smoke will persist through at least Tuesday evening. Mostly sunny, mid 80s on Wednesday, but a chance of rain by Wednesday night. Cooler the rest of the week with a chance of rain. You can't sleep because the house won't cool down, and opening a window means smoke, pollen, and wind. 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
8: Still sunny, still smoky, and still warm. I'm Ed McIntosh from Q2. Mid to lower 90s for the highs today and again on Tuesday. Areas of smoke will persist through at least Tuesday evening. Mostly sunny, mid-80s on Wednesday, but a chance of rain by Wednesday night. Cooler the rest of the week with a chance of rain.
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0: This is a public school educational film. Disaster Safety. In a disaster, it is important to do the right thing. 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
0: Poor Tina didn't know not to breathe near a natural gas leak.
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0: She's unconscious. Oh, that didn't help. 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
2: Hola.
0: Silly Diego, never stand where a sinkhole is about to open. Diego might be muerte. Here's little Ling Ling, looking both ways before crossing the street. Uh-oh, Ling Ling forgot to look up and is struck by a meteor. Miraculously, Ling Ling looks okay. But here comes a land shark. Walk it off, Ling Ling. Remember, kids, always use extra caution when a disaster's about to strike.

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0: Hi, I'm Music. You can find me right here now every morning.
1: Hi, I'm Talk.
0: Ew.
1: What?
0: Oh, sorry.
1: And I'm on all the other stations.
0: Yeah.
1: Every morning.
0: Right. So if you want me, Music, in the morning, you'll find me right here.
1: And if you want Talk,
0: ew,
1: in the morning.
0: Sorry.
1: Just pick a station.
0: Do you get paid by the word?
1: Yeah, I make a lot of money.
0: Is that your Corvette?
1: Hell yeah. No, you're jealous.
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15: Still sunny, still smoky, and still warm. I'm Ed McIntosh from Q2. Mid to lower 90s for the highs today and again on Tuesday. Areas of smoke will persist through at least Tuesday evening. Mostly sunny, mid-80s on Wednesday, but a chance of rain by Wednesday night. Cooler the rest of the week with a chance of rain.
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12: Still sunny, still smoky, and still warm. I'm Ed McIntosh from Q2. Mid to lower 90s for the highs today and again on Tuesday. Areas of smoke will persist through at least Tuesday evening. Mostly sunny, mid 80s on Wednesday, but a chance of rain by Wednesday night. Cooler the rest of the week with a chance of rain.
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0: But then realize they're not there for you.
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0: That's what it feels like discovering new music.
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1: 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Get with it. It's called look maxing. You should look it up. Max.
0: Scott.
1: You gotta max out your looks.
0: And that's what guyliner does?
1: That's why I look so hot right now.
0: Sorry.
1: Yeah, I wouldn't expect you to understand. Look at you.
0: Bro, just take a shower.
1: That's the minimum you can do.
0: Look minning.
1: Ladies are working so hard on their looks, we gotta look max.
0: Could we change the name? It sounds really
1: dumb. I
0: don't
1: care what it's called as long as I'm look maxing.
0: Sounds like a lot of work.
1: See my lips? Plump, right?
0: I don't think I want plump lips.
1: Yours look like string beans.
0: Maybe you should get a purse.
1: Well, I'll have you know that a lady said hi to me, so...
0: Yeah, hi. Can you go stand over there
1: No.
0: with your lips that look like slugs?
1: That is not what she said.

0: Yeah, I need to go to the oxygen tent. We'll be back.
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2: During the 1932 World Series, there was bad blood between the Yankees and the Cubs. The Yankees would win the first two games at home. Then the series shifted to Wrigley Field in Chicago. 50,000 fans were waiting to boo Babe Ruth and the Yankees. With the score tied at 4 in the bottom of the fifth inning, the great Babe came to the plate. He took 2 called strikes. Then, what took place next was epic. The great Babe lifted his bat and pointed to center field. Ruth crushed the ball to the deepest part of the park. It was the longest home run ever hit at Wrigley Field. With a smile on his face, Lou Gehrig was waiting for Ruth at home plate. Now, what a lot of fans forget is the very next pitch, Lou Gehrig also hit a home run. This is Rocky Erickson with another sports story.
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8: Still sunny, still smoky, and still warm. I'm Ed McIntosh from Q2. Mid to lower 90s for the highs today and again on Tuesday. Areas of smoke will persist through at least Tuesday evening. Mostly sunny, mid 80s on Wednesday, but a chance of rain by Wednesday night. Cooler the rest of the week with a chance of rain.
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0: 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You can find me right here now every morning.
1: Hi, I'm Talk.
0: Ew.
1: What?
0: Oh, sorry.
1: And I'm on all the other stations.
0: Yeah.
1: Every morning.
0: Right. So if you want me, Music, in the morning, you'll find me right here.
1: And if you want Talk.
0: Ew.
1: In the morning.
0: Sorry.
1: Just pick a station.
0: Do you get paid by the word?
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0: Is that your Corvette?
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0: 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You can find me right here now, every morning. I used to be played on that other station in the morning too, but then they just started talking all the time. They're like, nyeh. So, you want Music every morning? Keep it right here. 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
10: Still sunny, still smoky, and still warm. I'm Ed McIntosh from Q2. Mid to lower 90s for the highs today and again on Tuesday. Areas of smoke will persist through at least Tuesday evening. Mostly sunny, mid-80s on Wednesday, but a chance of rain by Wednesday night. Cooler the rest of the week with a chance of rain.
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1: Okay, scientists, simmer down. We need to rebrand climate change. Some people get it, some people think it's fake. We need a new name. 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
1: 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There's no stupid ideas.
3: Ooh, what about planetary warm hug?
1: Well, that was stupid. Everyone would want climate change.
4: Oh, I thought we wanted climate
1: change. You are a terrible scientist.
5: I'm the janitor.
1: Anyone who's not the janitor.
2: What about habanero earth change?
6: Fireball frittata?
1: How about things not related to food?
7: Well, it is almost lunch.
6: Habanero earth?
2: I already said
6: oh,
2: that.
6: Oh, did you say it? I wasn't listening.
3: Climate Zilla.
7: I do such a good Godzilla.
6: Me too.
1: Hey, that's enough.
5: Oh, sorry. Are we not doing that anymore?
1: Rebranding climate change. Come on.
2: Planet Fever.
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1: 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Who's that guy?
7: Sorry, that's my simple brother, Jeffy.
9: Hi.
5: I mean, that would be Wee-Hoo for short.
7: Hey, that's catchy.
1: All in favor of Wee-Hoo.
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9: 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Did I miss it?
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2: During the 1932 World Series, there was bad blood between the Yankees and the Cubs. The Yankees would win the first two games at home. Then the series shifted to Wrigley Field in Chicago. 50,000 fans were waiting to boo Babe Ruth and the Yankees. With the score tied at 4 in the bottom of the fifth inning, the great Babe came to the plate. He took 2 called strikes. Then, what took place next was epic. The great Babe lifted his bat and pointed to center field. Ruth crushed the ball to the deepest part of the park. It was the longest home run ever hit at Wrigley Field. With a smile on his face, Lou Gehrig was waiting for Ruth at home plate. Now, what a lot of fans forget is the very next pitch, Lou Gehrig also hit a home run. This is Rocky Erickson with another sports story.
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9: Still sunny, still smoky, and still warm. I'm Ed McIntosh from Q2. Mid to lower 90s for the highs today and again on Tuesday. Areas of smoke will persist through at least Tuesday evening. Mostly sunny, mid 80s on Wednesday, but a chance of rain by Wednesday night. Cooler the rest of the week with a chance of rain. You can't sleep because the house won't cool down, and opening a window means smoke, pollen, and wind. 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

0: Welcome, students. You...
1: Student. I'm the only one here.
0: You are here because you signed up for Introduction to Karate, Karate, or Karate. I am karate expert Darren.
1: Excuse me.
0: Karate Chop!
1: Ow!
0: See how you weren't ready for that?
1: What the hell?
0: My special brand of martial arts based on surprise is called Martial What?
1: These pants you gave me keep falling down.
0: You have yet to earn a belt. Get some suspenders. Now I will demonstrate a two-banger. Do you know why it's called a two-banger?
1: There's two moves?
0: No, it's because there's two... One move right after the other.
1: That's,
0: here we go. Karate chop, nipple grab.
2: Ow, my nipple!
0: Should you run into a man with a sweet combo like that, there's not much you can do. Except add a third move, which, as luck would have it, I have done for you here.
1: Oh, no.
0: Karate chop, nipple grab, wet willy.
1: Ow, ew.
0: With the wet finger in the ear.
1: Yeah, I got that.
0: That's the move that brought down Bruce Lee. Feinstein. Any other questions?
1: I'm still the only one here.
0: Stapler to the dick.
1: Hey, throw a stapler at me?
0: By chucking a stapler at the assailant's crotch, you effectively disorient and confuse your enemy. However, it may enable him to become more organized.
1: You're nuts.
0: Can I get my stapler back?

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0: Hi, it's me. Music? I know, it's morning. What's music doing on the radio? Don't worry, you're not dreaming. Now you can hear me, music, every morning right here. 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So, holler.
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0: Ew.
1: What?
0: Oh, sorry.
1: And I'm on all the other stations.
0: Yeah.
1: Every morning.
0: Right. So if you want me, Music, in the morning, you'll find me right here.
1: And if you want Talk.
0: Ew.
1: In the morning.
0: Sorry.
1: Just pick a station.
0: Do you get paid by the word?
1: Yeah, I make a lot of money.
0: Is that your Corvette?
1: Hell yeah. No, you're jealous.
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0: 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Now you can hear me every morning, right here. I know, hearing music in the morning on the radio is kind of like seeing a unicorn, except not as lame. Anyway, if you want music in the morning instead of all that chit-chat, I'll be right here. I don't think unicorns are lame.
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12: Still sunny, still smoky, and still warm. I'm Ed McIntosh from Q2. Mid to lower 90s for the highs today and again on Tuesday. Areas of smoke will persist through at least Tuesday evening. Mostly sunny, mid-80s on Wednesday, but a chance of rain by Wednesday night. Cooler the rest of the week with a chance of rain.
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0: I'm music, shunned by most stations in the morning for talk, chit-chatting, lots of fake laughing. Well, now you can hear me, music, every morning right here. 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

0: Hey, my peeps, I'm music. What? Instead of talking, this station plays music every morning now.
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Drop Dead Gorgeous, it's Cyanide. It is 97.5. Chandler in the building with you. Happy Monday. We got garbage queued up for you. We'll do a little five-finger death punch. And why is the younger generation, why are they staying at home over the weekends? We'll get into that. Right now, though, it's Papa Roach and Brain Dead.

0: Daft Punk's doing Eye of the Storm on your rock station. And making big plans for the weekend? Well, probably not if you're a Gen Zer. They're preferring to stay home over the weekends than going out. Turns out it ain't FOMO, nope. It's just a fear of financial regrets they'll make. So if you're 18 to 29-ish, about three-quarters of Gen Zers now stay home at least half of their weekends. 28% report every weekend at home. Boy, the times have changed. I remember growing up and I was like, weekends here, going out. About 50% admit they don't have enough friends to spend time with in person. That's because you all live online. And then 68% say going out just isn't worth it. Yeah. Are you one of them? Or do you have a child that is that? Are they going out? Are they staying home? Let's do some Saving Abel next on The Zone.
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7: Still sunny, still smoky, and still warm. I'm Ed McIntosh from Q2. Mid to lower 90s for the highs today and again on Tuesday. Areas of smoke will persist through at least Tuesday evening. Mostly sunny, mid 80s on Wednesday, but a chance of rain by Wednesday night. Cooler the rest of the week with a chance of rain. 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

0: Welcome to my new house.
1: What house? This is a closet.
0: No, it's called a tiny house.
1: No, it's called a closet.
0: Tiny houses are huge right now.
1: Not this one.
0: It's about freeing yourself of all the clutter of modern day life. All the things you don't need.
1: Where's your toaster?
0: I put bread on the roof.
1: Where's the oven?
0: I don't cook.
1: Where's, I don't know, the TV?
0: I watch on my phone.
1: Bathroom?
0: Outside. Anywhere.
1: Bedroom?
0: Sleeping bag.
1: How about a closet?
0: That's the one thing I don't have here.
1: Because you're living in it.
0: Look, I have a drawer.
1: Look at all the junk in this drawer.
0: Yeah, that's a little bit of clutter.
1: Yeah, you need a smaller place.
0: You think?
1: Less drawer.

Beartooth, free. It's the zone. And legendary guitarist Tony Iommi of Black Sabbath putting out a solo album. His first since 2005. It's called From the Dark. First single is called World Alone. It's got a Norwegian vocalist named Jon Landy. For you drummers out there, maybe you want to check out the Annika cam. Yeah, Annika Nails. She's the drummer for Rush. And the whole set uploaded to Tapehead 2, YouTube. Jared Leto denying those sexual assault allegations. And Tommy Lee reflecting on that hurtful legal battle between the crew and Meg Mars. He said, hey, man, it's not my kind of stuff. It's like, why can't we all just get along? You do your things, we'll do ours. It's cool. That part of it really sucked. It's like a divorce. There's only one Mick, and he's an insane player. Saddens me to, on a personal level for him to live with that insane bone disease, spine disease, slowly dementing his shape. So, yeah, he... It does suck. I'm glad I got to see him. Was it three times with the original lineup? Not that John 5 ain't great, but you want to see the four, right?

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1: What?
2: Huh?
1: What?
2: Huh?
1: What?
2: I forget.

That is Mastodon Snakes for Dinner. It is The Zone. Offspring started off our 11 o'clock hour. Got some sports, of course, we got to get into. And in Hollywood, pair of rappers hitting it big in horse racing. Right now, it's Ice Nine Kills on The Zone.

0: Evanescence, who will you follow? It is 96.3. And Lil Wayne and Lil Yachty add a little to their bank account because they were big winners at the Breeders' Cups. Bing Crosby Stakes, their horse Listen Up Chance, won them $400,000. They're at the Del Mar Thoroughbred Club. So, horse racing game, it's pricey, but it pays big if you win. So it'd be crazy to see Lil Wayne, Lil Yachty there hanging out at the Derby or the Stakes. Mackenzie Shrella, she's wanting a new trial. She was the one in that documentary that was in the car, ran into the brick wall and killed her boyfriend and their friend. They're saying that cops don't have evidence that maybe Dominic grabbed the steering wheel. So we'll see. She's still serving 15 to life. Diddy, his release date moved up. Previously was supposed to be June of 28, then April of 28. Now it's February 23rd of 28. So it's getting bumped up little by little. And Reba McEntire going to be getting a Netflix documentary about her life, which a family friend of mine, no longer with us, was the one that discovered Reba. Clem McSpadden. He was a politician down in Oklahoma. Had Reba do the national anthem at his rodeos, and that's where she got her start. There you go. That is Hollywood. Let's do some Rise Against. It's Re-Education next on The Zone.
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9: Sunshine, low 90s for a high today with areas of smoke. I'm Ed McIntosh from Q2. Mid to lower 90s today and again Tuesday with a light breeze. Overnight temperatures will be in the 60s. We'll start to see a change in the weather on Wednesday, high in the mid 80s with a chance of thunderstorms Wednesday night. Cooler and wetter to follow.
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0: squirrels.
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3: Yeah, what?
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1: What are you eating?
3: Nuts.
1: So you're doing what?
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2: Oh my God.
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0: they won't have Taysom Hill back. He's not going to return for his 10th season. Dude was a fantasy nightmare because you never know if he's going to throw one, catch one, run one, whatever. But he is the only player in the Super Bowl era to have 1,000 yards in those three categories. He turns 36, so I'm wondering if he's going to call it a career. FS1 has Phillies and Cardinals for you baseball fans. Chicago Sky traveling to Seattle to face the Storm on USA for WNBA. And UFC 330 at Xfinity Mobile Arena in Philly. Welterweight bout headlining that. Got Makhachev, the champ, 28-1 facing the future, 17-1. And then the women's strawweight belt up for grabs too. Mackenzie Dern and Jillian Robertson going to go at it. All right, it's getting to be about that time. That means got those cell phones. Get them out. I'm going to want to hear from you right after this. It's The Zone.
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Sage and Pink Noise. That is Cold-Blooded. It is The Zone. Chandler here during our lunch hour. Going to be talking about something you've seen at a wedding that screamed, this couple is not going to last. I've seen it. So get your cell phones out ready right now. It's Day Seeker.

0: Breaking Benjamin. Something wicked. It is the zone. Hey, you know, weddings, they're always emotional affairs, right? Brings out the best of people, sometimes brings out the worst. I've worked a ton of weddings. Got a whole list of every wedding my cousin and I've ever DJed over the last 25 years. And we've always thought about it. We should just grab some beers and sit down and see what our average is. See how many of these couples are no more. But there's been a few that we've seen. There was one where a bride specifically said, "Do not shove cake in my face. There will be hell to pay." He did it anyway. She left the reception. And I think it was about 6 months and they were done. And then we had one out in Joliet. The bride ended up showing up like 2 hours late. And you can tell how bride and groom interact during the day. It's like, some get so stressed. Don't be a bridezilla. Don't be a groomzilla. Enjoy the day. There's always going to be something that is not perfect. And you can just tell by this couple. The dude, total groomzilla, would raise his voice at her and stuff. I didn't realize that my sister-in-law actually went to school with the guy. She's like, yeah, they're not together anymore. So what as a wedding guest, have you seen screams, "This marriage, I don't think it's going to last. Look at him." I know it's terrible to be judgy on a big wedding day, right? But sometimes you just can't help but be judgy, right? 406-655-9696.
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11: Sunshine, low 90s for a high today with areas of smoke. I'm Ed McIntosh from Q2. Mid to lower 90s today and again Tuesday with a light breeze. Overnight temperatures will be in the 60s. We'll start to see a change in the weather on Wednesday, high in the mid 80s with a chance of thunderstorms Wednesday night. Cooler and wetter to follow.
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0: We just want to make you happy, like your ex-wife. You know what? Bad example. I heard it when I said it. Tell us what you want to hear. We're listening.
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Zone. Got a couple of texts in here about the things you've seen at a wedding that screamed the marriage isn't going to last. Chandler, I noticed when the groom left to go and get drunk with his boys and left the bride to clean up tables at the reception. What else we got here? Seen during a best man's heartfelt speech about the groom, one of the best wedding speeches I've ever witnessed.

0: The bride was looking down at her phone, scrolling and giggling. Yeah, priorities, man. Priorities. The bride's family and groom's family got into a drunken brawl at the reception. The marriage lasted 3 weeks.
1: Ooh.
0: Takes a lot to have one shorter than my first one. We'll end with this one. The groom had health problems a couple months before the wedding, and the bride wouldn't shut up about how he was ruining her big day with his crutches. Some of us had a betting pool on how long the marriage would last. Not a single person in the family and friends group refused to participate or said this is inappropriate. Groom's father won. It lasted 9 months. Oh. All right. If you got anything else you want to add, you know the number. 406-655-9696.
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of virtue in the end. It is the zone. We are into our Monday afternoon. Got some Disturb waiting for you. Nocturnal Affair off the text line. And we got a car dealership in Stupid News that is in hot water. Get roasted online for something they did. Right now, though, a band that is going to be up in Bozeman at the fairgrounds with Three of a Dead Man. Going to be worth the trip over. They put on a hell of a show. This is LaShawn and the guys of Seven Dust. It's Unbreakable. It is 96.3.

0: guys don't want to go home tonight. And we got a family that is really upset. Car dealership sold their relative a vehicle. That doesn't sound that bad, does it? The guy was blind and has a mental disability. Old Thomas Johnson, 74, took the bus to the Volkswagen dealership. He had $15,000 cold hard cash from working jobs, and he was really hoping to own a car again. Salesman sold him a used Mini Cooper for $14,000. And then the salesman did what any salesman did. Oh, you can't see? Well, I sold you. Let me drive you home. So drove him home, had somebody else come and pick him up. The guy's sister is irate. Is now trying to get the dealership to take the car back and give the money back. So we'll have to wait and see how that plays out. Don't drive your lawnmower to the store while you're drunk. Simple advice. Apparently it's complicated though. This lady arrested after police say she rode a lawnmower while drunk to a gas station. Oh, Michelle, she's 36, should have known better. Yeah, she went to a convenience store riding a mower, and people were passing going, that bitch is drunk. She was. Officers say she failed a sobriety test. She was slurring speech, bloodshot eyes, poor balance. So, yep, she was arrested. So there's a couple of stupid stories for you here on your Monday. Going to get into local sports, high school and college football right around the corner. And our Bobcats going to do a little six-month cleanse.
1: 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We'll be right back. But keep in mind that all this shit is flammable.
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9: Sunshine, low 90s for a high today with areas of smoke. I'm Ed McIntosh from Q2. Mid to lower 90s today and again Tuesday with a light breeze. Overnight temperatures will be in the 60s. We'll start to see a change in the weather on Wednesday, high in the mid 80s with a chance of thunderstorms Wednesday night. 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

0: 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You know what? 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

0: Welcome to Beginners Paintball. 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
1: Why?
0: Oh. You've just been shot with a paintball. First timers, couple of pointers. Aim for the crotch.
2: Why would we do that?
0: Why wouldn't you?
2: I'm not going to aim for the
0: crotch. Fine, everybody, this one's not going to shoot you in the crotch, so go ahead and shoot him in the crotch. Any other stupid questions?
3: Is there anything that we should try to avoid?
0: Oh, yes. This.
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0: Looking to see what's going on with your favorite Bobcat players. It might not happen. A group of players are eliminating distractions. Taco Dowler, Kate Dowler, Justin Lamson, all getting off of the social media. Taco did say, he goes, yeah, my posts are timed. My wife's doing it for me. He says, you know, I don't want to see the good stuff. I don't want to see the bad stuff. We're all doing this together. We think this will bring more focus to our already focused group. So we'll have to see. As far as high school football here in town, the Bentley Skyview Falcons get to break in Dayless Thursday, August 27th. Well, first game played, there's going to be a JV game. 3 o'clock kick against Helena. Varsity at 7. And then the next day, senior at home against Missoula. And then Laurel starts off their season at home against Glendive. So high school football right around the corner. And we know our Mustangs idle today as they are every Monday. But then they're here tomorrow kicking off 6 in a row against the Glacier Range Riders. Motionless and white after this.
1: Yeah, I need to go to the oxygen tent. We'll be back.
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Zonna and the Archer It Is. The Zone. Architects coming up. Hailstorm waiting for you. And how many of you out there have inherited something from a loved one? A lot of people don't want to inherit something. So we'll get into that next. Right now it's Social D and Born to Kill on The Zone.

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1: Architects doing Broken Mirror. It is the Zone. And I know some of you out there probably been eyeing a certain piece of art, maybe something that an aunt has or an uncle or maybe a grandparent, and hoping it gets passed down to you. Well, some new research suggests most people have less is more attitude when it comes to inheritance. Survey found that a lot of us feel like you got too much crap the way it is. We don't want to add to that. 49% would rather inherit nothing than have to deal with all their relatives' belongings. 60% of respondents have previously had to clean out a relative's house. On my mom's side, I didn't really inherit much because there was so many of them and I was young. My dad's parents, on the other hand, I grew up next to them, was very close with my grandma and grandpa. Anything that was rodeo-related or bucking horse-related is in my garage. So much of it. My grandpa's such a pack rat. Going through it, divvying up stuff for the PRCA Hall of Fame, for the Ekalaka Museum. When my mom and dad go, I'm guessing this radio personality is going to be turning into a rancher, and I'm okay with it. However many years I get in radio, I mean, I've lived the life of 10 men. You know, working with Nikki Sixx. Barbecuing with Shinedown. Drinking with Hailstorm. I mean, I never dreamed any of that, but, you know, the ranch has been in our family since 1910. I'm fifth generation. Ain't nobody else going to take it, so I'm going to do this until my dad says, hey, I need you.
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9: Sunshine, low 90s for a high today with areas of smoke. I'm Ed McIntosh from Q2. Mid to lower 90s today and again Tuesday with a light breeze. Overnight temperatures will be in the 60s. We'll start to see a change in the weather on Wednesday, high in the mid 80s with a chance of thunderstorms Wednesday night. Cooler and wetter to follow. 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

0: Shinedown, Young Again. It is The Zone, and we are closer and closer to that show. Of course, Wednesday night at Metro Park, they are going to be tearing it up. Going to be a good one. I've seen them so many times, and they never disappoint. So maybe we'll see you at the show. Montana Fair going. And just a reminder, Master Loops Road, remember soundtrack. Everybody's got that one song, right, that you crank the out of when you're driving. Well, we've teamed up with Master Lube, and we want to make this Ultimate Road Trip playlist. What are your songs? 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So whatever song reminds you of summer drives, late nights. You can also get to it there from 963thezone.com, where we're streaming all over the world. Willie Tyler coming in next. It is The Zone.
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A little past 3 o'clock on a Monday afternoon in the Work Zone with Willie from the Rubicare Health Saving Studio. New music on the way this hour from A Perfect Circle. The latest from Five Finger Death Punch in just a few. 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

0: 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I'm Montana Fair. 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
10: Steady as she goes, at least through Tuesday. I'm Ed McIntosh from Q2. We'll wake up tomorrow to temperatures in the mid to lower 60s, end up in the mid to lower 90s, much as we've seen over the last several days, and areas of patchy smoke. Winds will be light and variable. By Wednesday, temperatures cool to the mid 80s and a chance of thunderstorms Wednesday night.
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Everything rocks in the Zone 96.3 with The Devil Wears Prada. A little past 4 o'clock, Monday afternoon in the work zone with Willie from the Rubicare Health Savings Studio. New music on the way this hour from Eva Under Fire. The latest from Evanescence coming up in just a few. Linkin Park now. Heavy is the crowd. 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
4: Steady as she goes, at least through Tuesday. I'm Ed McIntosh from Q2. We'll wake up tomorrow to temperatures in the mid to lower 60s, end up in the mid to lower 90s, much as we've seen over the last several days, and areas of patchy smoke. Winds will be light and variable. By Wednesday, temperatures cool to the mid 80s and a chance of thunderstorms Wednesday night.
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0: 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Bad example. 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

0: Everything rocks in the Zone 96.3. Eva Under Fire and Maria Brink. There's Villainous. Well, tomorrow at 5, we find out what's up at the pub. Every Tuesday, 5 o'clock, Sean Lynch, owner of the pub station, pops by to talk about what's coming to the pub next couple of weeks. Maybe a big concert announcement. I know he's got stuff lined up for 2027 already that we can't even talk about. So tomorrow, 5 o'clock, what's up at the pub? Of course, Wednesday night, Shinedown returns to Metro Park along with Coheed and Cambria and From Ashes to New. I've got their latest on the way next on The Zone.
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It's the Zone 96.3 where everything rocks. Intelligence. There's apocalypse. It's quitting time on a Monday. What's up? It's Willie from the Rubicare Health Savings Studio. New music on the way this hour from Beartooth. The latest from Breaking Benjamin in just a few. 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

0: 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That's the latest from Breaking Benjamin. Well, it's Seniors Day at Montana Fair. 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Took in the Hairball Show on Saturday night. That was a blast. Oh, they got the cannon guy out there, too. The Rocket Man Valencia at the plaza. You can catch that at 4 p.m. and 9 p.m. daily. He wasn't doing it when we were there. I want to see it, though. We're going to check your forecast in just a few with Q2's Ed McIntosh. Iron Maiden on the way next on The Zone.
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13: Steady as she goes, at least through Tuesday. I'm Ed McIntosh from Q2. We'll wake up tomorrow to temperatures in the mid to lower 60s, end up in the mid to lower 90s, much as we've seen over the last several days, and areas of patchy smoke. Winds will be light and variable. By Wednesday, temperatures cool to the mid 80s and a chance of thunderstorms Wednesday night. 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

0: Hey, Dad, can I walk to the park?
1: As long as you can answer a few questions first.
0: Okay.
1: If a stranger wants you to get in his van, would you?
0: Absolutely. I love meeting new people.
1: No, you don't get in the van.
0: No, okay, I won't.
1: What if he says he has candy, though?
0: Well, then yes, because I love candy.
1: No. Don't get in the van.
0: Okay, I won't.
1: What if he says he knows your father?
0: Yes, because that's family.
1: No, he's a liar.
0: No, he's a... What?
1: What if he has a puppy?
0: I feel like I should know this.
1: You should. No.
0: Won't.
1: You know what? You can't go to the park.
0: I don't even want to anymore. I want
1: to
0: go find a stranger with a van and a puppy and candy.
1: You're grounded.
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0: It's the Zone 96.3 where everything rocks. 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